0: all flipped over this vehicle. 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

in all available units in the city of Madison at Capitol Lakes Retirement. Madison Fire Department has been dispatched to an echo-level response for a pulse sound breaker. 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

0: Yeah, center for Major One.
1: Good one.
0: Staff on scene directed us to 1403, apartment 1403. Ladder 1, proceed to 505, 5th floor.
1: Is what we have. Engine 1, is there another patient for another incident then at 1403?
0: Staff member misdirected us on entry.
1: 10-4. Letter 1 on scene, going to 505. Can we letter 1?

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1: You guys can return.
0: Copy. 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

0: 1653. Seven six five three, got me a check property for iPhone crash alert is plotting in front of 245 Kelvington Drive.
1: I'm just a direct copy.

0: Yeah, with Interline, you're at 2-6.
1: I'm at 2-6.
0: We're on the way. Some of the PD is as well.
1: Affirmative, PD is on the way. Push in or out here. We don't have a code yet, but once we get one, we'll get you another page out.
0: 2-6 copies, no need for the second page.
1: Copy that, appreciate that.

0: And Misty Stick from the Con Center, just saw the latest note in there. So we may not have an overdose here. I guess continue until we get everything confirmed with PD there.
1: Your incident has been...
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0: 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About 8 kids involved. Early teens.
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0: It's no longer in progress. The kids left on bikes and scooters eastbound on Windsor Street.

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0: 7653, the phone number this originated from returns to a subject at 227 Kelvington Drive.
1: 538, copy.
0: So far.
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0: So far.
2: 7643 to 7653, you can probably just go and check the area.

Attention, Montverb, Rescue 38, already en route, along with Montverb Car 1 in the village of Montverb. 119 South 2nd Street, across East Front Street and East Lincoln Street. Delta level response for patients who was unresponsive. You're on the Edward at 1948.

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1: 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I don't have anything at McDonald's. 10-4, 7650, show me 10-8.
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0: Attention, Cottage Grove, Rush 1, Engine 3, and Tender 2, along with Car 1 already en route. In the town of Cottage Grove, near the intersection of County Highway BB and Ridge Road. Charlie level response for a brush fire. Pick this on C. Charlie. C. Charlie's your general assignment at 2004.
1: Car 1.
0: Car 1.
1: Car 1's in route. So Car 1 already en route.
0: Yeah, the Car 1's in route. From their dispatcher, they're probably somewhere else, and dispatcher didn't change it.
2: Latitude confidence, we'll head up from Dana towards that location.

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2: 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Confirming you're still on C Charlie for this call. C Charlie.
3: Letter to Phil. We can handle this. You guys can head on home.

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1: Again, that's 10403.
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1: 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We don't have a code for you yet, but we got fire alarms going off. We'll get you a page and a code once it's out.
0: Sounds good.

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2: On location, get a small fire in the ditch line at this address. We'll be working on putting it out at this time.
1: Copy it. Small fire in the ditch line.

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0: Would you, you can go ahead and pull up and pull down there and try to put it out, take the truck down there. 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It's not as steep.
2: First one, copy.
3: Did you forget anything?
4: We got a one-story duplex with nothing showing. 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
3: Yeah, but one-story duplex with nothing showing. 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
0: 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Over,
1: 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Yeah, Engine 5.

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0: 13, can you ready for a possible structure fire at Grove Road and Sprecher? And 13 from the town center.
1: Yeah, go ahead.
0: Yeah, can you break? You got a structure fire, 6409 County Crow Road, Crossbeat Severson and Sprecher.
1: Yeah, we'll be around.

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0: Engine 13 from the cop center. 13, go. Engine 13, engine 5, you're going to get there real close at the same time, coming from the same direction. This house is under renovation. It's immediately east of the U.S. Bank, south side of Cottage Grove Road, just before the intersection. Two calls on us reporting smoke and flames, both from passersby. Hydrants across the street and at the southwest corner with Sprinter Road.
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3: 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We're going to go to the front door. 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

go ahead. We're going to need a PD for traffic control here. We're going to need to drag a line down Cottage Road. Cabby, they're en route. I'll let them know you want eastbound shut down or both sides? Eastbound at this point. 10-4.

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3: 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Just giving you a heads up, we're going to set up on the outside. We're going to take in the gable. 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
1: 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Working out some overhaul. Ladder 8's on the roof. Opening up.
0: 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Go ahead, ladder 8.
2: 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I start getting some water up on this attic or second floor area.
0: 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Got some fire in the attic here.
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3: Letter 14 is first floor, performing primary search. We had all clear in the basement and on the first floor. The second floor is going to be difficult to reach due to the open floor.
2: Copy, basement clear on the primary, first floor clear.

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1: 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RID.
0: Command for ladder 8. Go ahead, ladder 8. We got initial knockdown towards the D side. We're going to head up, pop another hole on the A side, check it all off from the top side.

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1: At 11, you're going to be my medical. 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

0: 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So we're going to get this sink over here on that Bravo side.
1: Command copies.
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3: 7643
1: and 4331 88 West Main Street. The female half is calling 911. It's in as a domestic. Doesn't appear anything has changed drastically since 49 had contact out there.
3: 7649 to 4-3. I'll go for you. I was just out there, and I'll be closer to code 3.
4: 7643, I copy. Appreciate it.
1: Command copy. It's all clear on the primary. Bye from command.
5: Sensor 5, we're in the outer.
1: We'll take another can report. You got any needs in there?
5: I think we got this knock on pretty good inside.

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1: 13 Bravo Psycho, go ahead.
0: You want to knock the utilities out if you can?
1: Copy that.
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0: 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Med 3, we're going to release you. 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
1: I'll take a CAM report.
0: Chief, at this time, we're doing a thermal imaging camera, check the temperatures. Max temp seen so far, 84 degrees. Recommend one more cooling and a final knockdown or established complete lost stop.
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1: 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A single story, commercial building. Nothing showing on all four sides. We'll be out investigating. New level one staging. We'll be past command of the first big rig on scene.
0: Medic 3 on scene. Nothing showing all four sides. Out investigating. 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

0: fine. We're going to do a protective custody here. She's saying we're going to have to force her to go to the hospital. Can we get another unit, please?
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2: 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If you'd like us to take that for 43. Myself, 7639 and 7662 are about checked on. 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
1: if you can start pointing out for a check person, we'll be over at 1409 Crystal Lane. Looks like the caller was transferred to county from a nurse line. Unknown if the patient is currently at this location. There's an unknown problem. You're looking at an 83-year-old patient or a white female that's 60 years old.
0: 7659, copy.

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attention, Sunbury Medic 73 in the city of Sunbury, 1409 Crystal Lane, across the North Walkerway in Emerald Terrace. Police are on the scene, questioning out there for an unknown problem. Take this on E. Edward at 2200.

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Bravo level response for hemorrhage. E. Edward at 2225.

0: 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We're for an alpha level stroke. Respond on Green County Air at 2235.
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Wisconsin are from, and how loud and how Tom Center, Engine 11, Car 80 have left the scene. There is no one to turn the property over to. It is still vacant and left as we found it. We are going to be in service as we convey back and decon. I copy Engine 11. I'm going to go ahead and add a note in here and just say that there was nobody at the scene. We'll go ahead and take you out of service.

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0: Just checking if you have code 10 assigned to this call.
1: Letter 7 is the first now. They do not. They need them.
0: If you can get them heading this way, it's kind of turning in that direction at this point.
1: Absolutely. Routine or 33?
0: Routine's fine.
1: Sounds good. We'll get them going.
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1: Larry 7.
0: I believe we've reached a resolution here. You can cancel code 10.
1: Great news, Ladder 7. I'll have them slow it down.
0: Understood. Thank you.

0: 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Windsor, just west of Thompson with Wisconsin PC, Boy Island, Lincoln, 9646, EAL, 9646 on the 4 SUV.
1: Never.

Information center for units on a traffic complaint for a silver Audi blocked out, last seen traveling northbound on Portage, and Madison is not pursuing information at 2325.

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Israel Medic 78 as mutual aid and information stage for Stoughton EMS into the city of Stoughton. 608 Nordic Trail, cross of North 8th Street, from Delta Level chest pain. 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
1: 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How far?

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0: 7662, check property on your screen for a vehicle that's been running unattended for several hours.
1: I have you.
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0: 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I'll have a 28.3 when you're ready. It's going to be Ohio PC, John Mary Charles 9149 on a silver Nissan Versa.
1: Over.

0: 767, copy on accident, hit and run in private parking. Would be over at the Rock, 920 West Main Street, 17, advising that she witnessed her Uber driver driving a Ram truck, ended up hitting a parked Mercedes in the lot. Both the Uber driver and the witness are no longer on scene.
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0: Northbeard near Strasburg with Wisconsin PC 547 X-ray John David 547 XJD. It's going to be a gray Toyota on home.
1: Number.
2: Over.

0: 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Question on that plate is going to be 547 X-ray John Union.
1: Go for it.

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1: That's 78.
0: 78, the street 41, the matter.
2: Con center from Brooklyn 42.
1: Bridge 42.
2: 42 is back in quarters.

that you want to commit to 4 already en route to the town of Westport, the Essex Senior Apartments, 5469 Westshire Circle, Unit 110, cross the Willow at Edinburgh, for a Bravo level medical alarm. Respond on E. Edward, midnight 15.

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Paramedic 71 along with Sunprairie Engine 1 in the city of Sunprairie, 275 South Musket Ridge Drive off the Marigold Sweetgrass for a cell phone. Sick person is not alert. Respond to the Edward at midnight.

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0: Windsor and Eddington on a white Range Rover, hidden plate cover, so I'll get a 28 in a second.
1: Number.

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1: 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I'll swap you in.
2: First party refusal, all services returning.

Center made this division 3 to all departments. For this plane, Fire Department is requesting box alarm number 61-I-1 to the box alarm level for the structure fire at 772 Fifth Court in this plane. To this plane, Fire Department is requesting box alarm number 61-I-1 to the box alarm level for the structure fire for investigators 772 Fifth Court in this plane. The following are due. Division 3 investigators with 2 team leaders. 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
1: Med 5.
0: We can take this one alone.
1: I copy Med 5, going alone. And just for information, we do have Code 10 responding out to this address as well with you, just based on the overdose alone. And they were also there earlier for disturbance, and this may be the party that they were looking for. I just wanted to make you aware they're en route and will likely get there before you.
0: Copy that, thanks.

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1: 59.
0: 7646 and 7659, copy out of check. Person will be over at 825 Liberty Boulevard, apartment 206. Will be for a client that locked herself in her room and was currently crying or screaming. Who's a white female, 30 years of age, autistic, name Irene.
1: 46, copy.

0: Tom Sumner, Med 5. Is PD on scene yet?
1: It appears that they are, yes.
0: Copy that, thanks.

0: Smith 5, we're parked in the parking lot.
1: I copy. Did you see these notes? Sounds like our patient / suspect took off running out the window.
0: Copy that. We saw that. Thank you.
1: You have plenty of law enforcement on scene and en route, so maybe just hang tight for a minute in case they find them.
0: Copy that. We'll be staged here. Thanks.
1: Copy. Thanks, Smith.
2: 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Canceled.
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1: 7659, we can come in as a citizen. We'll be over at 415 South Birch Street, apartment 202.
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1: I was just looking at the call notes. I haven't seen anything. Let me check with the dispatcher.
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1: Mithri?
0: Person of interest just walked down the road. We're going to make a contact here. If you want to send me down, you can. Nice. Take a look.

0: Not three.
1: That's three was able to make contact with patient. No need for EMS here.
0: I copy Med 3, and I did just let law enforcement know that she gave you all some first priority refusal.

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0: 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Seven six four five. The front door is unsecure. Can we have another SERP on our way?
1: Five nine. 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

0: 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We'll be making announcements and clearing the building.
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1: 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Based on Knowles, do we have an injury that this person is looking for? Transport?
2: No, it's just coded as a lift assist.
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0: side of the building.
1: Fifteen to six two, the north side is not open. It's a west employee entrance. Last break.

0: alarm and an open door on the west side of the building. Six two, I'll take a couple more units. We got 4th Century on the west side.
1: Copy, 4th Century on the west side. 7645 and 7646. Can you respond?
0: 6-2, if we have a drone and a K-9 working, I'll take them over here as well.
1: We have a drone, K-9, they're all tied up in the county.
2: 4-6, copy.

0: Building Police Director County for a perimeter.
1: Kathy County is notified. They're going to send one.
2: 37 and 47 are still available if you want us.
0: Affirm, if we could form some sort of a perimeter and coordinate it with the incoming county unit.
2: 4623.
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0: 39 to 47. Did you say Bristol and Maine or Bristol and Lane, as in Lincoln?
1: Bristol and Maine.
0: Copy. We could send the NOR unit to Bristol and Lane, as in Lincoln. That'd be great.
2: Copy. NOR is going to go to Bristol and Lane.
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2: 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We'll take the air.
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0: 47 and 37, you guys have been replaced by county units. Why don't you come to the west entrance to assist in room clearing?
1: 47, copy.
2: 37, copy.

Attention, Fitch Verona Medic 47 and Verona Engine 1 in the town of Verona, 1730 Beach Road, cross the Sunset Drive for a Delta level breathing problem. Channel assignment is E. Edward, time is 4:07.

maybe it's the reason I turned it for the investigator box, 2600 questions, 2277 on 114th Place for the investigator.

Red Center, Mavis Division 3 to all departments. The dispatch fireman has struck out box alarm number 61-I-1 on the orders of the incident commander. Division 3 is clear, as 432.

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1: Wisconsin truck. 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Mary. 62727. On a gray of 150.
0: 10-4.

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1: 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Sorry, Mount Horror, Rescue 38, go ahead.
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Fitch and Fitch Rona Medic 46 in Fitchburg and throughout the city of Fitchburg at the Waterford 5440 Candace Bend, apartment 206 cross of Royal Oak Terrace and Boatman Place for Charlie Level Breeze from 12 7 PE. Our time is 5:44.

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1: This is 40, go ahead.
0: Got a room number for you. It's going to be 88.
1: Copy that. Thank you so much.

0: Med 4.
1: I believe engine 4 in house. I'm just making sure we have PD on this call, right?
0: Copy, going alone, and yes, we do have PD on it.
1: Copy, thank you.
0: This has been updated.
2: Comm center, Med 3, please add ladder 1 to this call, sir.
0: I was just about to do that.
3: City of Madison, 506 East Johnson Street, crosses North Franklin Street and North Blair Street. EMS has been dispatched out for an echo level PMB. If you're in the vicinity trying to flip and can respond, please advise the call center.

Welcome to an all available unit in the city of Addison, 506 East Johnson Street, cross up North Franklin Street, North Blair Street. 3 engine 1 and ladder 1 have been dispatched for an echo level response for a cardiac non-breather. If you're in the vicinity, trained, equipped, and can respond, please advise a comm center.

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0: 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We'll be out of service for a little bit here.
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1: That's correct.
0: Copy that.

0: their engine 3. We'll figure out their, they might even be over at Porchlight here, but I'll get back to you in a minute.
1: Copy that. We are at the scene looking for that address. Or in the area, rather.
0: Fire 5-5, go ahead.
2: We're going to do some fire alarm testing at 3330 Atwood Avenue. We're on test. You shouldn't get any calls. I'll let you know when we're all done.
0: Copy that, 5-5.

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0: We're going to go to 401 South Blair and check out.
1: Yep, copy that. We got a history on her at 4 South Blair for falls, too, so it should be there. And the apartment number of 304 should still be right.
0: Copy. We got a medic on the truck who thinks the same.
2: Four South Blair.

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0: 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No transport from us. Engine 3 is going to remain on scene here for just a bit.
1: Copy that, man. 4 on the return.
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1: Copy that. We're right around the corner. We'll all be back in a minute.

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0: for a damaged property complaint in front of 806 North Pine Street, 806 North Pine Street. Caller is on scene reporting at some point yesterday a tire was slashed on her vehicle.
1: 2 Drew Valley.

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1: For a 911 abandoned flooding in the parking lot out front of the 100 building of Park Circle. Same number as 2 this morning.
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0: Main and Thompson, Wisconsin, Adam William, Tom 9319. Is that a blue Subaru?
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0: 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It's a target level response for abdominal pain. Edward 913.
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1: Trip at 1706 Windsor Street. Your caller has to leave, but assisted an older male in a wheelchair pushing him to the Quick Trip and said the male seemed confused and didn't know where he lived.
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0: 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Best CP up and running right now. Be on throughout the end of the evening here. We've got two teams. If you could put on air MFD Teams 1 and Teams 2, any calls can be filtered through on Channel 1 here that you guys get directly, and we'll dispatch teams on site and then coordinate any other additional resources on our regular operational channels with you guys.
1: Fire 3, they're on and ready to go.
0: Thank you much. And they will be operating on Special Event 1. I'll be monitoring Channel 1 for communications with you.
1: Sounds good. Let me know what you need.
0: Appreciate it. Have a great day.
1: You as well.

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1: I just saw pulling up. Go ahead.
0: 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He says he'll be able to walk out with our help, so probably just to cut through the door, transport team areas. We're getting vitals.

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1: Go ahead.
0: Last name, Boy, Lincoln, Ocean, Nora, Ida, Edward, Nora. 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Middle T, Com. 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

mentioned Stoughton Fire and Deerfield Fire calling for a mutual aid in the town of Fulton, 530 East Ellendale Road. Cross streets are North Ellendale Road and I-90 eastbound. Requesting a engine from Stoughton and a tender from Deerfield. 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
1: His DOT, but it looks like there was an involvement with him in February, and the address was near 802 North Pine Street, possibly.
2: Based on what I'm getting from him, he should be at the home right at Pine and North Pine. I believe that's 808, possibly. I'm going to try and get him back there.

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Minnesotan fire. Mutual aid response in the town of Fulton, 530 East Ellendale Road, cross streets in North Ellendale Road and I-90 eastbound. Requesting Soton with an engine respond on Rockfire.

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Deer Grove EMS, mutual aid in the town of Fulton, 530 East Ellendale Road. Cross streets are North Ellendale Road and I-90 eastbound. Respond on Rockfire. I'm out 944.

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0: 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Just getting fuel at Sycamore. You guys can head home if you want.
1: 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We're on the way. 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

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Cross Street is West North Street from Apple Level Fall. Respond to Edwards, 118.

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0: 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That copy.

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1: If you're on the line with a caller, do you think you could have them come let us in? There's no Knox box at this building.
0: Call taker's no longer on the line, but I'll try to give him a call back.
1: Thank you.
0: Actually, the caller was with crisis, not the patient specifically, but let me see what I can come up with.

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0: We're clear from this call, but we have to go out of service so we can get to support van at Nakusa.
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1: Lake 34, go ahead.
0: 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Can you confirm that our PD is coming to this as well?

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1: We're clear of this call. We'll take clinic.
0: I copy. Med 4, you're off the call.
2: Copy that. Thanks, Med 2.

Station, off of Cincinnati 47, town of Verona, northbound 151, by exit 77, mile marker 78. Charlotte response for Chestnut for a black Honda Passport. Channel 7, Edward, time 1133.

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0: 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Medic 47 and Verona Engine 1 can disregard.
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3: 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We'll be on air if they need us.

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0: 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Thank you.

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2: They're on the ramp. They didn't pull off onto old PB. They're on the ramp from 151 to PB.
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1: Yeah, go ahead, sir.
0: I must miss you. Can you attach an ambulance to this call, please, for transport?
1: Yeah, you. Med 6, I'm sorry. I just want to confirm. Do you want engine 3 or no?
2: I think you can cancel engine 3. We'll be all right.
1: Okay, I got you loud and clear now. Engine 3, you're off the call.

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0: Bridges Cross at Greenboro here on Africa. Any special needs up there?
1: Negative, we're in the hallway. We'll just have you bring the cot right up to the door here. We got a full set of vitals. It'll be a transport to murder.
0: Okay, that sounds good.

0: 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Engine 3 is back in house available.
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1: Okay. Open line at plots at the Central Heights Upper Middle School at 220 Cronky Drive at plots at the playground outside in the southeast part of the building. No phone history and no answer on callback.
0: 10-4.

0: 3833.
1: Go ahead.
0: If you're busy, I can swing over. I'm not too far away.
1: That would be appreciated. Met-4, Meritor.
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0: supposed to be Tom Mavis, Division 5, to all locals. The Huntley Fire Department has requested box number 5-970 to the box alarm level for a structure fire at 14807 Church Road. Staging will be at the Huntley High School. This is Tom Mavis, Division 5, to all locals. The Huntley Fire Department has requested box number 5-970 to the box alarm level for a structure fire at 14807 Church Road. Staging will be at the Huntley High School. The following companies are due to the scene with engines McHenry with 10.
1: 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B. Baker, time is 1222.
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1: What would be the best? There's two on scene there. I'll see if you're able to get through coming west.
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0: Gulf 480.
1: Traffic is flowing westbound. You should be fine to come that way.
0: Copy. Approaching from the east, going west.
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0: 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We have the Salvation Army. Can't see the location.
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0: Bartlett EMS can disregard.
1: I need a Division 5 Hoffman's truck to disregard also.
0: Truck in disregard.

0: 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Incident, 735 East Washington Avenue.
1: 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That's your signal one on South Carroll.
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0: Eastern Brush Truck, if I'll make sense. Just want to stage with you right for just a minute.
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2: Go ahead, 3.
1: Who's Marcus at the scene looking with Maddie Curry

Yeah, hold on. My screen just froze up here. 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That's all I got.

0: And just pick up it.
1: Right here. Does he get anything further? We're going to clear.
0: No, I think that he was crossing over East Wash heading towards Festival. But that looks like right where you guys are. So, Care Stu, we can disregard as well.
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1: In the 3100 block of Buckingham with Wisconsin DC, Adam George William, 5049, AGW 5049. 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
0: Number.
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0: 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I don't know if you want to coordinate that with the Henry County Sheriff.
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0: We're going to be doing an alarm test at 4181 Savannah Drive in the Village of DeForest. If you create a call, let me know when it comes in, please.

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0: 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Can you move us back to 8, please? Thanks.
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this has become a definitive high to all locals. The Huntley Fire Department has struck out Fox Alarm number 5-970. You have cleared ADV 392.

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Attention Belleville Rescue 48 in the village of Belleville, 1019 River Street, Unit 4 at the Victoria Los Olivos. Cross streets are Boulevard Ave and Richard Street for an Alpha Level 6 person. 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

0: 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I'll go to school real with you then.
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1: Common center range at 10. 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
1: Patient's awake and alert at this time. 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
2: Copy that. Just crossing Sherman.

0: That's seven.
1: Is Cares attached to this call?
0: Except at the moment we don't have our room number. I don't even have a name in the call. Start them right away.
1: Yes, please. Maybe PD as well.
0: Yeah, they have a call in the queue for them, so hopefully they get someone assigned here soon. I'll get Cares assigned as well.

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1: 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Thanks.

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2: We are en route. 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Not sure if this is the same type of incident.
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1: 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I see the note. 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
0: Reference theft at the Walmart parking lot, 1905 McCoy Road. And caller reporting her fiance's phone was stolen while at Easttown, and they were able to track it to plotting in an unoccupied vehicle in the parking lot there. Security is standing by with them.
1: 10-4.

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2: 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Would you like to get police en route?
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5: 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Metro Dispatch is calling. EMS is going for a 35-year-old female, conscious and breathing. She fell, but she's very intoxicated and can barely speak.

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0: 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They're going to be responding.
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3: Street Unit 30, across the south to Jones, Stair Level Stroke, P. Edward, 310, 1510.
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0: 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I'm for Paramedic 71.
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Me for a Buffalo, a no medical issue. We'll take it on E. Edward at 2:15.

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Gemini 9. That's an acknowledgement. You're now for the Marshall to Santa Cruz Nursing Home, 604 Llewellyn Street, number 14, Castle Rosewood, to Jerry Lynn, terrible breathing difficulty, 8 Edward, 1517.

It's in Monona Med 64, City of Monona to Frostwood Senior Housing, 101 Frosswoods Road, unit 111, Cross Monona to Queens, Douglasville Hemorrhage, E. Edwards, 1519.

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0: 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Now it looks like the patient may have slit their wrists. We do not have police headed that way. Do you want me to get them added?
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0: We're on scene in the vicinity of the call. We're not seeing anything. We'll keep looking.
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1: 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We'll give him a report shortly.
3: Tell for meds. 78 patient contact.
2: 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I'll let him know when 78 patient contact.

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2: We've checked from Pheasant Branch from Highway K up to Meffert Road. And we've also checked Fisher from Pheasant Branch out to Highway 12. We do not see anything in the ditch. Do you have any more information?
1: I do not. The only thing was east side of Pheasant Branch in the grass ditch, a quarter mile north of Fisher. Looks like there's an officer that was assigned, but they never responded. I could try calling the caller back.
2: Mind, we'll just take one more quick look.
1: I copy. And then just in case you didn't, just check south of Fisher, it might be worthwhile, what my partner said.
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3: 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Also, page out fire, pick up engine 2 on scene, please.
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0: We've been all the way up and down Fisher and Pheasant Branch. I think for now we're going to clear unless you have more information from your caller.
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1: Negative. I said you can go ahead and clear if there's no locate. I'll call our caller back, let them know, and if police want to go out and search, they can. I'll just let them know that you didn't locate anybody.
0: Copy that. Clear and returning.

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0: I just talked to our caller. They just drove through the area where they saw that bicyclist, and they're no longer on scene, so it sounds like they made their way.
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1: Copy, it's going to be a double chest pain. 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

Assuming it's due to the acuity level, it's taking off the call, and we're setting City of Madison Med 6 with Patrigan to 3. 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

0: Agency, City of Fitchburg, The Ridge, 379 Fish Hatchery, number 110, cross Greenway to Ottawa, double over chest pain. 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
2: Oh my God.
0: Could you please assign team 2 to a fall injury at breakfast?

Here's three from the comm center. Here's three. Here's three, we got a call for you in Sugar Maple. Here's three copies.

0: 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We're en route to the area of Highway 12 and Y for unknown problem.
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0: 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That is the down power line. It's still connected. We're also going to need city forestry to be notified of a tree limb that's from the city blocking the sidewalk now.
1: 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Well, so this is forestry.

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0: Medic 5, Medic 8 from the comm center. You two have been swapped. Medic 5, you're going to Ho-Chunk now. 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
1: Medic copy, rerouting.

0: GP. 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
1: 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There's room between the sheriff's truck.
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2: Central Got Med 68, Georgia, Oregon, 1851 Walnut Street, Unit 3, cross with South Baroque to Bethel, probable medical, unknown medical issue.

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1: 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Welcome to 68.

0: attention, Victoria Med 43, Fitchburg Engine 2, City of Fitchburg, 5785 Seminole Ridge Circle, cross of Marlidge Street. Servo headache, key Edward at 640.
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0: We're going to be closer than 74 for that call. Can you assign us, please?
1: Of course, 71 will make the change.

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1: 7649.
0: Reopening a previous check person from earlier today, 1302 Sunfield Street, 1302 Sunfield Street. Another caller reporting that this female is still here. This caller insists she still is a safety hazard to herself, the way she's sitting with her legs in the street and very close to the driveway entrance.
1: Stand for it. I'm 1022.
0: Have a

0: 7641, I copy your update. 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
1: 7641, if you could have one point towards Francis Court, I might be out with them right now. Looks like three juveniles and one adult.
0: Ten four.

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0: A bus passing complaint that happened earlier today, Brown Bear Way and O'Keefe Avenue. I'll forward you the fax report.
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Prairie, MS 73, City of Sun Prairie, 929 Parkview Drive, cross of West MacArthur Street to West Ubertown Drive, upper level 6 subject, E. Edward at 7.

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1: 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Sounds like a lot of RTO on 415 South Bird, number 208.
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0: For a 961 complaint brought in by the landlord, 1012 Providence Commons, 1012 Providence Commons, that's the tenant's unit. The caller is on scene for contact.
1: 7650, copy. You still need me out there, or you guys tend to? 4-1, can advise. 7641, we should be fine here. The person that was causing the problems, now I'm taking care of. 7643, I copy. That'll be 10-8.
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0: Preserve the peace, 1306 Park Circle, 1306 Park Circle. The caller's on scene. She's parked on the side of the building in a red Honda Fit, requesting law enforcement presence while she attempts to get a cell phone.
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Southern Rescue 88 in the city of Stoughton. 508 East Main Street, one upper bar. Cross of South 7th Street to Hillside Avenue for a Charlie level 6 person. Unable to walk or stand up. E. Edward, 1750.

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0: 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I'll work on getting you a second, but a commercial bird alarm at the Prairie Ridge Health Clinic at 155 South Mallard Drive. 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
1: Twenty-three. How far?

0: 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I'm gonna roll around back and just check real quick.
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3: Tier 3, we don't have any information from law enforcement saying that they wanted you all to 22. So are you there? Are you able to make contact with them?
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0: 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Is it, am I needed somewhere?
1: At this point, negative. I think we're good now.
2: And Medify, motor vehicle crash, South Stoughton Road and U.S. Highway 12 eastbound.

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2: 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We've got Monona medics headed that way. I'm going to go ahead and pull us off of it.
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To the intersection of Shellstone Road and US Highway 12 going eastbound. It's going to be for a Rob Lovell motor vehicle accident in an unknown situation. We'll take it off B. Baker and emergency.

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0: San Manona Medic 640 in route, Manona Fire Department has already acknowledged. Correction on the channel 7 for the previous page will be on Manona Fire Ground. Manona Fire Ground for the accident at Highway 12 eastbound at Stoughton Road. It'll be eastbound Beltline before the off-ramp to Stoughton Road. You will need to access from Manona Drive. Manona Fire Ground, 1818.
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0: 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Engine 8, go ahead.
2: 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Should we respond to that versus this medical?

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1: 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Engine 8, it looks like you would be closer than Engine 3 if you want to go to the fire response instead.
2: Yeah, copy. We'll go to the fire. Thanks.
1: Copy that. I'll put you on it.
3: Medic, go ahead. You want to have it working still, Zed?
1: Medic, negative. Just want to confirm if you're going alone. If engine is not coming with you, or if you want an engine.
3: We'll take it alone.
1: Copy that.
4: We'll be in the 13. All these coming units. First ladder and another engine.
5: Copy to 13. Part of your transmission that broke up. Destroyer was playing Wilburn's part of fighting. And I'm talking about a first ladder and another engine. Are you saying that's all you need?
4: Yeah, we'll take a truck and an engine and a main unit.

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Fitch, Fitchrona Medic 46, respond to the city of Fitchburg. 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Bravo level response for an injured bicyclist. The Edwards Channel.

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1: 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We're all good here. We're almost wrapped up. 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

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They're on a Bravo level, injured bicyclist, additional hands to help patient. E. Edward, 18.

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1: 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No, that's not it.
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4: What?
0: You can still respond, I guess, but police was able to get on the path of bringing her to the rig.
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5: Her flagged down by a male subject who said he needed help taking an ingestion of LSD.
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1: Let me have that a separate call. Thank you.

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1: 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Engine 2.
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0: Along with 7643, I check person at the Wendy's at 743 West Main Street. Caller's the manager. For a couple hours now, there's been a male sitting outside the front door, possibly under the influence of something, whether alcohol or 961. The caller does not know. He's wearing a blue hoodie with gray pants. He's about in his 30s. I'd like him checked on and then moved along.
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0: very much, sir.
1: Medtem?
0: Okay, I'm just going to go ahead and add our engine to the call. I need some extra hands.
1: Copy, Medtem.
2: How's the next one, Cares 3?
1: Cares 3.
2: We are going to continue on our way to the Torrey Drive call.
1: Copy, Cares 3.
3: And to any opens for the subject I put in the notes.